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time, but I'm here to tell you, there's something else. 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
1: 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Hop on the Zuni Head Start bus for an adventurous school ride. 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

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They can also be found on social media, including Facebook and Instagram. 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

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Everyone, I want you to sit back in your seats, take your purses out of your lap.

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1: Kesi, hot now and don't let you well and our hoty. Hot now and don't chowe, lasso gakwenu lawe. Ma look at this bar, Kesi radio on, lasso look at class bar. Donaka, I had the adonana, hungot Emma, Benayasto less than a let quapte. Look at qualities, Ben and Deus and at the Queen Del Naka. Hun don't know and hun lasso Ben and Idolak and now up ma. Hun eats him and cross let Anna to the Queen Quas hot now and the Dalis Ula and quite less that less not the Dal Quas hot now and lasso Deus who only as a quina of no quas hungered less not that has she now sacred areas, sacred trails. Ma hungered quite hunduka quad that can that that's it, my gosh, it didn't. Quite an ease at dinner, my postage chip, ma. This hot now and Ula Nakin is to quad a kyahan. That's it, McDen on a Washington and Dekin on a cadet at McDen on a hunkered da last hot nut listener. That's our lad dip, ma. Anna and Queen quack oxy sugar. Call host Debbie Quina, my Uso Nakita. I shall we call Mashkotna. Look at Quas Lena, da Haitoshna, the Queen. Okay. It's all yellow in Costellan, da Ukwatoke. Quas on Ahalo will an acre. Hot now and Dennis and a leg quapte. Rasana is doing a mark yag with hot now and Mark look at Shiwani. An ula nan ne an desashin an lesana uaku kwaas inasne ken tiha uksanakke hon diskonte jamante kwaadakke lukke leena hon tehjana kuin kaumas kotna ikwani panan kwaikoa laaki lestos lesteena luan em tewan kuin is hesota pisullia chako kenian iskon dukakke. That is quite look at is hot now and Washington and up on it that was quite federal agency, Bureau of Land Management agency squad that look equally high touch than the queen that lay are we and on that quite hot now and then in the national way they have ma also that last of court don't know and hot Ben and Italoch and yeah, can let up on that also not look on. Don't know and hun isato hun anteshamanawa hunko destos quillig and ask them to have my deppy quine that look at quad is moratoriums the queen is amu quit up ashiwi hagulque anatanaque quad look at hun inasna hun awike is federal state the queen quad deni let quapte. Primarily for protections produced after years of tribal, state, and federal advocacy and analysis. Look at Kotleos, Kotonka, Kotista, Demosa, Elianishi, Huana, permanent lekwapte, to initiate a process that would create a step towards permanent and landscape level protections for the greater Chaco landscape. That it deserves. 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

But now, but it's at November 2021, and that's on Secretary Holland, also in Washington, and Uchun Lukya honoring charcoal initiatives. Also, let's on it look at quite high talk. It's also the Bureau of Land Management, Artequin, the Bureau of Indian Affairs. Also, an Artequin, quite last look at quite high touch now, quite look at let not banan quite in level management plans that quin that don't is look at greater charcoal landscape area and. On letting out hot it out on the departments, indigenous NGOs, and local community members, called out on Iwi Lapa Quas Luka on Kopla, Koi Quas Etona, Komash Kona, Len Bishlan Quintana, Komash Kona, 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East Washington, Awan, Haitoshna, Dekwin, then the Squas, assessments, you know, cause like a layout, look at Hunkwad, Ele Donana, with the final assessment, November 23rd, 2022, and Usona Ed Haito Kot. Let's look at quite letting the cat on top the quite yala. It was never fully completed. Let's not the quite on is going that's years of widespread efforts to protect sacred sites, cultural resources, and public health across the greater Chaco landscape has persisted. Yet, oil and gas drilling permitting continues despite the implementation of PLO number 7923. Impacts have accumulated due to over 91% of the public lands in the BLM's Farmington Field Office, which includes areas of the Greater Chaco Landscape, having already been leased for oil and gas development. Look at East May of 2025, Department of Interior and the Bureau of Land Management initiated the process to revoke PLO 7923 prior to the new administration. The revocation of the 10-mile buffer was already targeted as a policy objective in mandate for leadership. The conservative promises, commonly known as Project 2025, a published policy blueprint released in 2023 before the current administration took place. Quas look at banan quai koma se letna demos la quas sina letna quas yakana koa susona honko chon aha la wila ula tena pikoina lekwa qua lesna dinamke like is Washington and Uchona quatonan quas demsa 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umbrella of the Department of Interior. Quite unless it debit quite not an hour, but an equine again.

0: 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They were already outlining the area of land that would be open to resource extraction in the case that the full 10-mile buffer zone is revoked in blue, and in the case that there is a partial revocation in purple. But lewi hun awi up, it doesn't seem that way. 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You know, it probably take me a couple hours to really go through this and talk about it. But Luka Secretary of Interior Luka is approximately 336,425 acres of public lands usana within that radius of approximately 10 miles surrounding Chaco Cultural National Historic Park, Dekwin Lukya Public Land Order number 7923 usana akya withdraw that dununa kwas tina et yaketapte. 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You know, unfortunately, you know, United States has mining laws, and with those mining laws, you know, it's their privilege in how they want to continue from leasing under the mineral leasing laws, subject to valid existing rights for, you know, as long as they desire. 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We'll do everything we can to assist you as our community members, the community center, and this has to be an online process for everybody that wants to step up to the plate and submit their letters of support. It's all Pueblo Governors Council and the Chaco Heritage Association. 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All you need to do is just step up to the plate. Once we start announcing the scoping process, Hana dan awana eladin lukya template letters, whatever the examples that suits your need or whatever that it is that you want to use. 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assist us support us contribute your share to sign off on these scoping letters for support to protect Chaco hot now and let gone cross deus deja shina quainapa hot now and deus deckin hunk with upawe 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you know in essence, to all of that, all the uncertainties, all the greater risk, everything that we're looking at right now, hon ta na ni sa ta an te shama na la pa hon ayu ya na pa kwa you know there's federal law that is recognized as MACRA. Those are mining laws that can conveniently undermine what we're all trying to do. But I think, like I stated earlier, we're the largest pueblo here. The Pueblo of Suni. If we can get more than enough letters to produce online, we go on record to say this is where we stand in terms of the significant desecrations that is going to be forthcoming against all of us. Kwa yu hai tam. Kela kwin lukya lesna scoping period yop. They were accepting letters, lishuin an, you know, we did what we could, and lesana, over 700 support letters were mailed in. So now their BLM is saying, so let's make it a little bit harder. We're going to make sure that they're going to do it online. Well, that's not going to stop us either. We're going to find every means, every which way to help each and every one of you that wants to step up to the plate and support this letter writing campaign through online. Look at kito na ho isato yan shemea di shama. Kwas yu head amme Washington and ate ona maistusi. You know, the Republicans, yam kot ni se manana. You know, as the rich gets richer, We're going to continue getting poor. It's sad to see that. Now I'm chawe. I want to take in that and then cross cross. You had them a bakima. Who's the nisho must pay a hop on our one. Cop on the attic and the. But on this con the quad that can eat and the way to share them and koi and the queen. Let's take a look at the bigger world of what's out there. So that way, we salvage what we can for the future. Quaton yam teusu haitosh nawe. Our language, our way of life. It's convenient to say, oh, we're going to keep perpetuating everything we can. You know, there's a larger world out there that says otherwise. So I'm also encouraging any and all religious entities to step up to the plate and help us contribute your share. Yam awitilin sitta. Kwaat awan apalli, kyaat apalli, kwaasakya. Hon awan awitilin sitta. That's her lifeline. Let's declare hon awan ta yato kitachu. Hon awan yaona kitsitta. It's La Classic Washington and Uchana. He's already contemplating. Iyama kwi apo yan la tish lalik yan kwin pikwai. He's going to convolute that whole area and trash it with data centers, high technology, creating highly sophisticated, you know, satellites or whatever he's going to create up there. Because you had a metena, but, you know, maybe somebody say, but we follow the news as much as we can. We get our reports through the All Pueblo Governors Council with our attorneys at the Washington level. Things don't look good. It's very grim all the way around. So look at kitom distatot na unho. Penanito lakyap. Makwastan lukya le na ton. Ayu ya na wetiyanan. Come to the office and speak to us in person or just kind of listen for the date when we're going to start announcing for the community to go to the community center. It's, people know it as the fairgrounds, but the community center in Kodod is going to look at online letters. You know, multi-billion dollar corporations have more control beyond us, you know, grassroots level people, but, you know, we can't just give up. Let not look at that. This last of thought now, and hope and it will look at my lewy. Ella,
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1: When he's sticking you, I'm taking all money. Your money.
0: Give me the loot! Give me the loot! Give me the loot! Give me the loot! Give me the loot! Give me the loot! Give me the loot! Give me the loot! Give me the loot! Give me the loot! Give me the loot! Give me the loot! Give me the loot! Give me the loot! Give me the loot! Give me the loot!
2: Listen, all this walking is hurting my feet. Who money looks sweet?
0: Where?
2: In the Isuzu G.
0: Man, I throw him in the fiend. You grab the screen, and if he start to scream, bomb, bomb, have a nice dream. Hold up, he got a the car. Fur coats and diamonds. She thinks she a superstar.
2: Ooh, Biggie, let me jack her. I kick her in the back, hit her with the gat.
0: Chill, shorty, let me do that. Just

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0: 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Also, keep in mind for July 2nd, they'll be open from 8 a.m. to 12 p.m. and close for July 3rd and July 4th. The Paya Mesa Yard Waste area will be open from 9 a.m. to 4 p.m. Monday through Saturday. The demo area is still closed for construction. 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

feel like I could just keep on talking about positive and the vibes and the energies and the this and the that. Yeah, but yeah.

0: 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They are open Monday through Saturday from 8 a.m. through 4:30 p.m. However, closures to look out for will be for the 19th, the 22nd, 23rd, and the 24th, including 8 a.m. to 12 p.m. for the 29th, full day for the 30th. Also, keep in mind for July 2nd, they'll be open from 8 a.m. to 12 p.m. and closed for July 3rd and July 4th. 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
2: 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The cooperation and support of the community are greatly appreciated as efforts continue to identify those responsible. 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
1: And here's Heather with the weather.
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1: All aboard! Hop on the Zuni Head Start bus for an adventurous school ride. 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

0: Hey everyone, this is Zuni Police Department, coming at you with another PSA. Throughout the months of June 2026 to August 2026, the Zuni Police Department will be conducting DWI checkpoints and saturation patrols and other traffic enforcement within the boundaries of the Zuni Reservation. Law enforcement will be targeting impaired drivers on roadways and other traffic and criminal infractions. During checkpoints, officers will also look out for uninsured motorists, unregistered vehicles, vehicle operators without a driver's license, and other traffic offenses. For further information, you may contact Lieutenant John Homer at 505-782-7057 or email at john.homer@oshui.org. Thank you, and may you all have a safe summer.
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You ever seen to have one of those days where it just seems like everybody's getting on your case, from your teacher all the way down to your best girlfriend? Well, you know, I used to have them just about all the time.

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1: 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A certified OSHA 10-hour construction safety training will be conducted by Mr. Ruben Aranda, an authorized instructor. This training will ensure all participants have foundational safety knowledge before engaging in field activities. Training session times are from 9 a.m. through 3 p.m. located at the Oshawa Tribal College, room 141. If you are interested in attending, you can sign up for the sessions by calling 505-782-6010 to register. You can also register online at https://form.jotform.com/261-615-649-247161. We understand everyone has busy schedules, but investing this time in your development will be worth the effort. We're looking forward to a productive and enjoyable constructive training session. This was brought to you by the Pueblo Zuni and Oshawa Tribal College.
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0: 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They are also open during lunch. 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
1: Hey everyone, the Zuni Police Department is requesting the public's assistance in identifying the subjects or persons of interest involved in a breaking and entering incident that occurred during the early morning hours of Tuesday, June 9th, 2026. The incident took place at the Craftsman Cooperative Co-op located along State Highway 53 in Zuni, New Mexico. The Zuni Police Department is asking community members to remain vigilant. 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For all emergencies, dial 911, Criminal Investigation Division, 505-495-0129. 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Any information, no matter how minor it may seem, could assist investigators in this case. The cooperation and support of the community are greatly appreciated as efforts continue to identify those responsible. Please share this information to help bring those responsible to justice. Thank you, and may y'all have a good day.

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But I wanna know for sure. 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

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But I wanna know for sure.

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0: 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Here is their schedule. They are open Monday through Saturday from 8 a.m. through 4:30 p.m. However, closures to look out for will be for the 19th, the 22nd, 23rd, and the 24th, including 8 a.m. to 12 p.m. for the 29th, full day for the 30th. Also, keep in mind for July 2nd, they'll be open from 8 a.m. to 12 p.m. and close for July 3rd and July 4th. The Paya Mesa Yard Waste area will be open from 9 a.m. to 4 p.m. Monday through Saturday. The demo area is still closed for construction. 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

0: Kesi, hot now and on the shuwal and ah hoi. Hot now and on chawe, lato gakwenu lawe. Ma look at lista, Kesi radio on, lato look at quasta. Donaka, ihatia donona, hungot Emma, benayasto less than a lequapte. Look at quasi spen and deus and a dequin del naka. Hun dot now and hun lato ben and idolaka now up ma. Hun eats him and cross let Anna dun dequin quas hot now and the dalis ula and quite less that less not the da quas hot now and last hook. There was who only as a quina, hot no quas hungered less not death as shina, sacred areas, sacred trails. Ma hungered quite hunduka quadakun da dead set my gashadin and. Quite an ease at dinner, my postage chip, ma. This hot now and Ula Nakin is to quad a kyahan. That's it, McDen on a Washington and Dekwin on a cadet at McDen on a Hong Kota last hot na listener. That's our lady, ma. Anan Queen quack oxy sugar. Call host Debbie Quina, ma Uso Nakita. Ah, she we call Mashkotna. Look at quas late na, da Haitashna, Dekwin. 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On Dehiana Queen Combash Cotna, Equani, Banan Quai Court, Lagi, Lestos, Lestos, Lestena, Luan M. Dewan Queen is Heshot a Bissul Lia, Chaco Canyon, Iscon, Lugaka, Dachis, Quas Luca, Is Tonawan, Washington, and Upona, the Musquas Federal Agency, Bureau of Land Management, Agency Squad, Aka. Look, Equani, Haitoshton, Dequin, Akia, Le Awi, and on that. Quite hot now, and Denin and Ashna, where Dihab, Ma, Usanakia, the last of court. Don't now, and hot Ben and Idulok, and Iaka, let up Bahun, that Usanak, let gone. Don't now, and Hun, Isato, Hun Antashamanawa. Hun got Estos, Quillig, and ask them to have my debit quite night. Look at quite these moratoriums. The queen is amu kwe tap, ashiwi, hagu kwe, kanatana kwe, kwaat lukya hun, inasna hun, awike, is federal, state, the queen, kwaat deni le kwapte, primarily for protections produced after years of tribal, state, and federal advocacy and analysis, lukya kotleos. 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landscape has persisted yet oil and gas drilling permitting continues despite the implementation of PLO number 7923. Impacts have accumulated due to over 91% of the public lands in the BLM's Farmington Field office, which includes areas of the greater Chaco landscape, having already been leased for oil and gas development. Luka East, May of 2025, Department of Interior and the Bureau of Land Management initiated the process to revoke PLO 7923 prior to the new administration. The revocation of the 10-mile buffer was already targeted as a policy objective in mandate for leadership. The conservative promises, commonly known as Project 2025, a published policy blueprint released in 2023 before the current administration took place. Kwas lukya panan kwai ko ma se le na te mosla kwas tsina le na kwas ya kana ko su sona hon ko chon a halloween la ula te na pi kwai na le ko quite less not in Anke. Like is Washington and Luchona, Quaton and Quartemsa. Sishishi again an. Is this Luan em Hesha the Pizuli and Mausona Anuna Nakap Dalem, Lak Pishlan Quintana, who see bears ears, dies no gon Quartlam, Hosnos, Quartluke, a hunk with National Historic Areas. Hot it down and quas was not now, Tessa Shina, Deaco. Quas, Awitlin sit and she in Apalico. Quas Usona is not gone, Copla Hakchona with Tiha. Call out like you. He was not to none. Usona quas, Ampiquina, Miss Hotna, the Queen. Quas Hotna and Ashe, Etenichona, Mahon, Lessie Hun. Debiquina, Quaton Lisna, Bureau of Land Management, National Park Service, Forest Service, Coiplea, federal agencies that's been all under the umbrella of the Department of Interior. Quaton Lissi, Debiquina, Hanawi Lapa, Haniquani Gana, Awi Coat, Quaquas, Hot Eat and Dequin, Quaquas Delan Cot Hanan, Illa Wam. Is look at is Farmington Field Office and ma them quite look at hun a capen and sharp hour. They were already outlining the area of land that would be open to resource extraction in the case that the full 10-mile buffer zone is revoked in blue, and in the case that there is a partial revocation in purple. But lay we hun are we up. It doesn't seem that way. It's haku quit the anasana quit the zia a teona tap a muque las hot no a shiwi. Look at quas lena coste quin ma usona penan lecon la kyahun quit inas not donna quas on haitana awan up there within the federal agencies. Is iteni chonane ma lehapa. Quakwa dakya hot now and then a hot dekwin quakwa lusana ease at men at ma. Quakwa lusana dekwin quakwa, they don't have any respect of understanding or why it's culturally significant, why it's religiously something that, you know, they shouldn't even desecrate. But like an tema, usana kya hon, that's at ma denna hon awia. Ma emma komash kotna kwas lukish benawe. You know, it probably take me a couple hours to really go through this and talk about it. But look at Secretary of Interior, look at is approximately 336,425 acres of public lands usana within that radius of approximately 10 miles surrounding Chaco Cultural National Historic Park, Dequin Lukya Public Land Order, number 7923, Usana Akya, withdraw that, Dununa Kwas, Tina et Yaketapte, Ma Samos Kotna Das, UNM, Mark Akwin Akyo Beko. You know, unfortunately, you know, United States has mining laws. And with those mining laws, you know, it's their privilege in how they want to continue from leasing under the mineral leasing laws, subject to valid existing rights for, you know, as long as they desire. Hot now, quite looks on a tempter. Yes, I quake an hour of ma. Quite you here, Toshiko. Hunk got hot now and awaiting sitter, ma, le ula nan sana. Hunk got demos again, the humpish. Caught the bear caught humpish, atlas, pen, a hostage, chip, doms hot now and ula na yam pok we hand. Quite look at Lena, Deona, Dequin. Is Cohen Deona, look at. Public scoping, usona da banan quain, usona banan quain, no, We'll do everything we can to assist you as our community members. The community center, and this has to be an online process for everybody that wants to step up to the plate and submit their letters of support. It's all Pueblo Governors Council and the Chaco Heritage Association. Template letters uso na ta hon tonawan kwason elekanawa. All you need to do is just step up to the plate. Once we start announcing the scoping process, hon tonawa na elatin lukya template letters, whatever the examples that suits your need or whatever that it is that you want to use, or hon kuchito yam pena waslunia nan. 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He wa kanshi makya. Usona hotna. 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Kwa kwad iskon hotna. 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Kwa ko benan teona awe na masikwin Washington and is uchona. 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Usona lekon hotna wan ta kwa tenin na yoap. Luka ketona wan holena koi tapte. We're really encouraging each and every one of you. You know, once we put out the word through Keshi, put the time schedule out there to come on and assist us, support us, contribute your share to sign off on the scoping letters for support to protect Chaco. It's what's on the subsurface and maybe even deeper below. All the natural resources of extractions, even down south, is not going to cause fracking. It's not even as far as Carlsbad. It's almost every day. What if it starts moving its way up this way? But just, you know, in essence to all of that, all the uncertainties, all the greater risk, everything that we're looking at right now, there's federal law that is recognized as MACRA. Those are mining laws that can conveniently undermine what we're all trying to do. But I think, like I stated earlier, we're the largest Pueblo here, the Pueblo of Zuni. If we can get more than enough letters to produce online, but that we go on record to say this is where we stand in terms of the significant desecrations that is going to be forthcoming against all of us. They were accepting letters, issuing, and you know, we did what we could, and lesana, over 700 support letters were mailed in. So now their BLM is saying, so let's make it a little bit harder. We're going to make sure that they're going to do it online. Well, that's not going to stop us either. We're going to find every means, every which way to help each and every one of you that wants to step up to the plate and support this letter writing campaign through online. You know, the Republicans, you know, as the rich gets richer, we're going to continue getting poor. It's sad to see that. Let's take a look at the bigger world of what's out there. So that way, we salvage what we can for the future. Our language, our way of life. It's convenient to say, oh, we're going to keep perpetuating everything we can. You know, there's a larger world out there that says otherwise. So I'm also encouraging any and all religious entities to step up to the plate and help us contribute your share. Yam awi dilin sitta. Kwa'atawan apali, kyatapali, kwa'asakya. Hotnawan awi dilin sitta. That's her lifeline. Let's declare hotnawan ta yato ketachu. Hotnawan yaona ketitta. It's La Classic Washington and Uchona. He's already contemplating. He's going to convolute that whole area and trash it with data centers, high technology, creating highly sophisticated, you know, satellites or whatever he's going to create up there. But, you know, maybe somebody say, but we follow the news as much as we can. We get our reports through the All Pueblo Governors Council with our attorneys at the Washington level. Things don't look good. It's very grim all the way around. So look at kitom start now and ho. Benanito lakya. Ma kwastan look at lena ton. Come to the office and speak to us in person, or just kind of listen for the date when we're going to start announcing for the community to go to the community center. It's, people know it as the fairgrounds, but the community center in Kodod is going to look at online letters. You know, multi-billion dollar corporations have more control beyond us, you know, grassroots level people, but, you know, we can't just give up.
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0: 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A certified OSHA 10-hour construction safety training will be conducted by Mr. Ruben Aranda, an authorized instructor. This training will ensure all participants have foundational safety knowledge before engaging in field activities. Training session times are from 9 a.m. through 3 p.m. located at the Oshawa Tribal College, room 141. 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

the arms of a madman, knowing well that your best days are gone. 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

stay for just a while. Stay and let me look at you. 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
1: Hey everyone, this is Zuni Police Department, coming at you with another PSA. Throughout the months of June 2026 to August 2026, the Zuni Police Department will be conducting DWI checkpoints and saturation patrols and other traffic enforcement within the boundaries of the Zuni Reservation. Law enforcement will be targeting impaired drivers on roadways and other traffic and criminal infractions. During checkpoints, officers will also look out for uninsured motorists, unregistered vehicles, vehicle operators without a driver's license, and other traffic offenses. 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Thank you, and may you all have a safe summer.
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